tossing on my truck. Who am I to judge? 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

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We will cross the mighty ocean into Charleston Bay.

0: Honky Tonk Superman. I'll never forget this song, and I'll never forget the video. Reba McEntire and George Lindsay starred in this video with me. And I gotta tell you what, it was the beginning of Aaron Tippin Fun songs, and this is Aaron Tippin Fun Wide Open.
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2: Well, I'll never

through realms of shimmering stardust and constellations that danced with celestial light, we journey deeper into the mysteries of the universe. We witness galaxies being born in bursts of color and nebulae swirling like cosmic storms, each scene more awe-inspiring than the last. But amidst the splendor of the cosmos, we also encounter moments of profound stillness and serenity. We float among the stars, feeling their gentle warmth wash over us like a comforting embrace. We listen to the symphony of the universe, the harmonious melody of planets and stars singing in perfect harmony. As our journey continues, we feel a sense of connection to everything around us, a sense of oneness that transcends time and space. We realize that we are not just mere observers of the universe, but an integral part of its vast tapestry. The sound of the universe is within.

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1: No, Bone and Drag, baby.
2: No, it's Viva Hate.
1: No, I look.
2: It's on Bone and Drag because it was
1: two.
2: A single. But it's the sixth track on Viva Hate.
1: It's on Viva Hate too? Because I looked
2: Suede
1: for it
2: Head,
1: the other day.
2: Yeah, it's on there. But it's on Bone and Drag. It's Bone and Drag's collection of all his singles after the first couple.
1: I don't think it's on Viva Hate, man. We'll have to look when I get home.
2: I bet you $5.
1: I'll take that bet.
2: Okay, it's on there. One, two. Oh, whoa, soda. Is there? Eth got a mouthful of cookies.
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There's no dancing.

Don't tell me I'm a lost cause. I'm a bitch, a possessive and jealous love addict, but boy, you're an asshole. And I'm tired of thinking the tragic's romantic, it's bad hope.